0: 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O me hay que aquella, que tira lo. My chief name is Quaxis Teller. It means the smoke from a big house fire reaches around the world. That's what it means, Quaxis Teller. Yeah. And I speak to my people on potlatches. Sometimes you had 1,500, 2,000 people in a big house, you know. And then I don't want to do that anymore because nobody understands me anymore. You know, my language. Because our everyday language is different from the potlatch language. You know, it's different altogether. So when I'm speaking, nobody understands. Because it's not there anymore. Everybody's using English, you know, today. So what are you going to do? Time to quit.
1: What nation are you from?
0: Well, I guess that's what you call the First Nations, I guess. Yeah, but you're the Second Nation, right?
1: Yeah.
0: I'm the first. Yeah. And the horse flies the fifth.

that I don't ever want to experience again. I can hardly believe it. It was like a war zone out there. I felt like I was in Apocalypse Now or something. All of a sudden, this huge helicopter comes over just at the top of the trees, roaring in, grabs a log right over our heads. The branches are all blowing, and I'm thinking, my God, if one of those things comes down, I'm dead. So we scrambled as fast as we could. We had you know, a child with us. We weren't expecting helicopters in here today, and we were literally diving under logs and then scrambling when the helicopter went away to try and get further away, and he'd be back almost before we knew it, and we'd be diving under another log, and there's all kinds of debris on the ground, and we're tripping and falling, and it's not the kind of excitement I ever want to experience again. Here they are, absolutely decimating our ecosystem, our drinking water, habitat for our fish. They would never get away with this in other parts of the world. The United States, Washington State, you couldn't log within 200 feet of that river. And here they are right in the middle of the river on an island taking the last little patches of old growth.

With a court order and a police escort, Timber West served the protesters with an injunction. It orders the demonstrators to remove their week-old Lawton Road blockade and let the fallers go back to work. The protesters claim that Timber West didn't fully consult the public with its plans to log the Walbrand Valley. Timber West says it is following all procedures and it has all necessary permits.

Look at that place where they killed all the trees. And they're happy with it, which is very sad. What they did, so. It's hard, and it's very, very sad. It's emotional when you see what happened. Look at all the rivers

gonna give you a little medication. What happened to you, Russell? You gonna tell us what happened?

nuclear holocaust, 20 years have passed. But planet Earth has been reduced to a garbage-strewn radioactive desert, inhabited by humans devoid of all hope for a future.

give you a little medication. What happened to you, Roscoe? You gonna tell us what happened?

0: system must necessarily dictate the terms of its interpretation?
1: No.
0: Would you agree with the statement that any one of content in any given system would mean?
1: Yes.
0: Do you believe that any given object that consists of constructed ways is essentially a normative framework for interpreting reality in the form of an unflourishous one?
1: Yes.
0: Have you clearly delineated to yourself in one by the conceptual apparatus that separates from the data content from what you could call the noise?

0: truth with no. You subscribe to the principle that each individual syntactical unit of a given speech act must necessarily obviate its own essentially arbitrary nature in order to successfully denote meaning or value of a metaphysical nature?
1: Yes.
0: Have you found yourself tempted to articulate a new conception of subject-object relations that attempts to de-reify the categorical constructs that have hitherto constrained the discourse in this area?
1: No.
0: Has

0: of objects and attempt their ideological positions?
1: Yes.
0: Would you disagree with the argument that a given conception of epistemic certainty is by definition adopted by the community subscribing to its corresponding language game as an essentially accurate representation of reality?
1: Yes.
0: But do you not then leave yourself vulnerable to the criticism that your position purposely obscures the terms upon which it defines its axioms?
1: No.
0: Is the conception that I'm really concerned upon which one might thrust oneself into a position where any of my terms assumes the authority of the qualitative and objective speech act?
1: No.
0: These could be found there, square in the circle, so to speak, insofar as I refer to the essentially incompatible, arguably even incomprehensible nature of the fact of our own consciousness on the one hand and on the other.
1: Yes,
0: but are you going to begin the question of how to avoid an open regress?
1: Not necessarily.
0: You consider yourself someone who can successfully avoid equivocating between opposing lexicographical orders, even when doing so both advances your argument and more easily slip off the radar of your interlocutor?
1: No.
0: I think we'd agree that you're heretofore constructed an elaborate and mostly consistent and economical conceptual framework for understanding these problems, yet many of your critics still remain skeptical of your

veil. Ayana, the race of men and women will see all things clearly seen. In their eyes are the color of water. I looked with chameleon eyes upon the changing face of the world, looked with anonymous vision upon my uncompleted self.

Chúng tôi mong rằng quý khách lưu ý những yêu cầu quan trọng về an toàn trên chuyến bay này. Xin cảm ơn. Ladies and gentlemen, may we have your attention for 4 minutes. Throughout the accepted demonstration on video stream, please pay attention to the important safety requirements. Thank you.

Bock. Ja. 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Ja. Hello, good evening, ladies and gentlemen. On behalf of Vietnam Airlines, a member of SkyTeam Alliance, Captain Stephen Martini, Chief

As the result of an illness, she had no way of communicating with those around her except a few imitative signs that she had made for herself. A push, then go, pull, then come, so on. She had observed that we did not use the hands when we were talking to each other. And I let her see by putting her hand on my face how we talk with our mouths. She felt the vibration of the spoken word. Instantly, I want to talk with my mouth. That seemed impossible. But after experimenting for a time, we found that right at the larynx, first finger on the lips, second on the nose. We found that she could feel the vibration of spoken words. For instance, the throat, she feels the G, the hard G, the G. And on the lips, she feels the G and the K sound. The vowel is

More and more, I now see, and more importantly, I now feel in my bones the state of things as they actually exist. Without social filters or unsustainable stories.

I'm listening to her voice. I should make speech to officer M. Ach, ach, yeah, right. Oh, he's so smash. I'm listening to her voice. I should make speech to officer M. Ach,

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You're listening to station KNLS, Anchor Point, Alaska, United States of America. This is Alaska calling.

we refer to when we talk about as gutter tech, as street tech, low tech. It's taking technology that's already pre-existed, taking technology that as it's being ripped down, and taking that as a punk rocker, as a street activist, as whatever you want to call yourself, and stealing that as a mechanism for communication.

bottom feeder. These are the people who see technology for what it can be and take what they can get. Old machines, street tech, but that doesn't mean they're not useful.

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Time is ticking, play it, listen to the message. 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

0: Is the speakers clip? 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
0: I need my shit loud, loud, loud, loud, loud, loud, loud, loud. 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
0: 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loud, loud, loud, loud, loud, loud, loud, loud, loud, loud, loud, loud, loud, loud, loud, loud, loud, loud, loud, loud, loud, loud, loud, loud, loud, loud, loud, loud, loud, loud, loud, loud, loud, loud, loud, loud, loud, loud, loud, loud, loud, loud, loud, loud, loud, loud, loud, loud, loud, loud, loud, loud, loud, loud, loud, loud, loud, loud, loud, loud, loud, loud, loud. Okay, for real though, the lights out but I still glow. I can't see but I still go. I'm chill but I could kill though. It's nil though, it's not though. These chicks say they from Oslo. Brought white girl by the Costco. I said I like mine's raw though. They ripped up they rubbers. I say bitch you must be tripping. I'm dipping dotting I's and crossing T's and it ain't tricking. If I want it, I wanna marry. Fuck, there I go again. The dopest motherfucker ever tumbled out fallopians.
1: Trees like a motherfucker, drank like a motherfucker. 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I'm so turned up, can't turn me down. Can't turn me down. 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I'm so turned up, please turn me down.
0: I need my shit loud, loud, loud, loud, loud, loud, loud, loud, loud, loud, loud, loud, loud. I need my shit loud, loud, loud, loud, loud, loud, loud, loud, loud, loud, loud, loud, loud. I need my shit.
1: Candlesticks in the dark, visions of bodies being burned. Candlesticks in the dark, visions of bodies being burned. Candlesticks.

a meditation. 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Back to the edge, then up to the tip, it's not, not. Nice, the ropes are tight enough to hold but never burn. That would defeat the purpose, nothing beneath the surface. The surface is just in service of holding the form. Cursed, the shape is so inescapable. Bet it would burn, bet it would hurt. And there's the rub, the red and the flesh is fine. But the fire on skin is not. Is it possible not get caught up in the thoughts about whether or not to stop before the damage done is irreversible but isn't terminal? Shit, goddammit, loosen the grip. Come on and rock, rock. Back to the edge, then up to the tip, it's not, not. Nice, the ropes are tight enough to hold but never burn. That would defeat the purpose, nothing beneath the surface. In earnest, you should just let go before the damage done is irreversible but isn't terminal. Shit, goddammit, loosen the grip. But then the body would slip, the blasted body busy being a building built on the basis of never knowing it's nothing. But what if you do? What did you do? What did she say? She was nice but ain't shit. Made a mean bowl of rice and then dipped. And the drip is literally slipping away from the fingertips. It could cripple a man in a minute if a man could have had a reason to live. Come on and rock, rock. Back to the edge, then up to the tip, it's not, not. Nice, the ropes are tight enough to hold but never burn. That would defeat the purpose, nothing beneath the surface. Shit, the drip is literally slipping away from the fingertips. It'd cripple a man in a minute if man could have had a reason to live. He would be wrong. Along come the longing. Have you waited long enough? Can you just belong to belonging? She laughed at that, right on. Passed out with a light on. Pissed off with a python. Like grip on an armchair, like a pylon. Pounding at the rhythm in the bygone era. The bylaws of which must state something of copulation. And can't you just say fuck? Could there be less conversation? Or numb please in the dungarees? She glow the knees. There'll be no appeasing anything basic or beautiful. Just simple deed done simply. No symphony serving up timpani. No infamy. Just grim repeat to get away from what you need. Turn the lights off when you leave. Come on and rock, rock. Back to the edge, then up to the tip, it's not, not. Nice, the ropes are tight enough to hold but never burn. That would defeat the purpose, nothing beneath the surface.

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Why the screw face? You've been saying you wanted to stop. Why don't you take one more step and let God for what you make? Up in your head, stir the pot while you lose faith. Shouldn't be so hard to be a part and be a part of ether. Shouldn't need to start and need a part to be a part of either. Shouldn't be restarting, our discarding ain't the part to feature. You are not a body, bodies on and off in heartless creatures. Looking over the edge ain't the win, why the jump scare? You've been saying you hated this skin, why you stuck there? One more step to the wind, and then compare. If it's better to never begin, with the sun there. Shouldn't be so hard to be a part and be a part of us. Shouldn't need to start and need to start believing in the thing you trust. Shouldn't be restarting evenings to receive a piece of crust. You are not a body, you're a metal shell and you can see the rust. Come on and rock, rock. Back to the edge, then up to the tip, it's not, not. Nice, the ropes are tight enough to hold but never burn. That would defeat the purpose, nothing beneath the

0: Yeah. 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That's redundant when one takes a foot. And ain't never slipped up in your city uninvited. Wish a motherfucker would. Stay put, the shot is heavy. Your frame light.
1: Light?
0: You're more than 6 degrees and can't explain the life.
2: When the fuck the swamp turn into real estate? Spirits in the weeping willows heavyweight.
0: Yeah.
2: Spirits out the bathtub for the everyday. Heavy mist got vision cloudy anyway. Anyway they go, they never get away. Shotgun in the shed and he can't wait to play. Fuck up a Dollar General for Gatorators. Gators waiting in the water chilling. Fuck it, he could wait. Grab a motherfucker and then fade away. Wrestle with the scales until the break of day. Bullet through a bottle like it's breakaway. Shattered glass amassing on the grasses where the babies play. Bleeding feet could bring the beast out any day. Bleeding hearts come teaching thinking they could save. But they may should save their favors for a rainy day. It's way too many dead around for fake ass prayers to make a way.
0: Yeah. Don't you step a foot up in the swamp with your gators on. That's redundant when one takes a foot.
1: Take that.
0: They ain't never slicked up in your city uninvited. Wish a motherfucker would. Stay put, the shot is heavy. Your frame light. You're more than 6 degrees and can't explain the life.
2: When the fuck the swamp turned into fashion week? Used to be pull up here flashy, wouldn't last a week. Used to stand out by just standing till he atrophied. Stitches tattooed on his lips so he don't have to speak. Hood commando, flip a gram up to a half a key. Pop a band up out the bando about a half a week. Pimpin' partners lock it down, they feel like Master P. And you ain't in the trap house lest you got a master key. The rims are 30 inches here because the grass is deep. Gold on his molars cause he only got about half his teeth. You passing through to spread your gospel, you gon' have to leave. Wrapped up in a casket are the only ones the pastors see. Most cues ain't verbal while you wasting time with flattery. All kings are bastards round here, that just happens naturally.
1: Yeah.
2: Bathwater babies creep about the bayou magically and leave your brains behind the outhouse in the grass for cats to eat.
0: Yeah. Don't you step a foot up in the swamp with your gators on. That's redundant when one takes a foot. Ain't never slicked up in your city uninvited. Wish a motherfucker would. Stay put, the shot is heavy.
1: Heavy
0: frame light. You're more than 6 degrees and can't explain the life. You never live, you never leave. It's curtains. The fog over the swamp should make you nervous. Take the chorus.

run it down, run it. 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Sink into the spaces in between the applications. Aren't on the map, and just a step into them is to have the revelation that there's something more than what is getting through the use of channels. Usually colors undefined by the RGB. 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

Donald Duck, Sunny D, Tampico, Capri Sun. Orange couch, plastic wrap, what's happening, rerun. 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Brown shag carpet, broken screen door to the back porch. Pipes in the toilet, gurgle every 6 minutes like clockwork. Grandfather's clock not working, great grandmama's crock pot chock full of stew meat. Who me? Said a speech bubble on a dog on a Sunday morning. Comic clipped and stuck up to the fridge with

0: a thimble full of Jack Daniels. 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
1: It's a storm coming.
0: Everybody inside.
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0: Stack your brick, get high, gotta pour some. Out for the homies. Turn that beat up.

any other day. They comb the streets, knock door to door, asking for mother's sake, trying to catch another break. Body on the pavement, about 10 steps from the front porch. Photographer snapping pics to go with the coroner's report of the 7 exit wounds, 3 in the skull, 4 in the torso. Blood spread, dried red, black, red, snap back, even more so. Lays 3 paces to the south, the direction of the wind. New deputy pissed, he picking up shell casings again. Finds one in the brown and grass by the sagging 4-foot high chain link fence. Drops it in a bag marked evidence. Here come that caprice again. Rolling too slow up the street, men sit 4 deep in. They seats and slow up by the scene, bandanas hide their faces. But all their heads are shaking. They nod in unison and hit the corner without breaking. Storm coming! Everybody inside. It's a war coming! Stack your bread, get high, gotta pour some! Out for the homies. Turn that beat up. 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
1: Get it right. 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There she go. 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People making hand fans while they cursing at the sky till they see it coming. TV watches turning off their holograms, braving air just to come outside. Get it right. She beat with the slap, slaps, alpine black, black, mind on tap, tap, mod sunglass with the Google eye, already know the lie, she be tracking all the stats, there she go, she be flossing in the trap, trap, Gucci on the sunglass, Prada on the mask, Maserati on the dashboard, yeah she paid cash for it, miss her with the crypto, a old school Mac, get it right, beat stay knocking in the back. Waking up the drones, turning on the cams, there she go, beat stay knocking in the back. Fucking up the homes, profit in the scams. Get it right, beats stay knocking in the back. She don't give a fuck, money in the hand. There she go, beats stay knocking in the back. You gon' tell her turn it down?

0: she go. Meet her at the corner store, a Michelin star. It don't matter, she a factor in the skin trade. Tech game, dope game, no name spoke. Get it right, she be managing the fun. Handling the guns, brandishing the ones. When she run up in the club to the VIP, all I see in the diamonds lying on her tongue. There she go, she got plenty enemies. Be the G, thinking they gon' squeeze. Motherfucker, please, she a factor in the whole thing, no name spoke. Get it right. Beats stay knocking in the back, waking up the drones, turning on the cams. There she go. Beats stay knocking in the back, fucking up the homes, profiting the scams. Get it right. Beats stay knocking in the back, she don't give a fuck. Money in the hand, there she go. Stay knocking in the back. You gon' tell her turn it down?
1: Hey, bitches, you a clown. You might have to set it down. We can really paint the whole town, and that fits yours. I'm out here looking like a fucking candy store. Is you shitting me? Bitch, this ain't no Ben Jean. I had to tell him to beat it. Ain't telling me explicit things. Got appetite for the whoa, whoa. Jumping in this bitch like Pogo. Pogo. I just score for the motherfucking logo.
2: I know that's right.
1: I hit the door, and they asking for the photo. I'm feeling choice, so I look for the photo. Bitch, don't ask me if I'm rolling. I reply the time of guess. This bitch like arabesque, you cannot finesse. Breaking down a amount of stress, I opened up a jar of that gas. And on a schedule, steady check. But don't be worrying all about that. Enough about me, like I be in the breeze. I just flew the trees, and I'm eating by the season. I guess I'm off the deep end, still polite. He gon' spot me for my light, and then I hit the gear like E-R-B.
0: Beats stay knocking in the back, waking up the drones, turning on the cams. There she go. Beats stay knocking in the back, fucking up the homes, profiting the scams. Get it right. Beats stay knocking in the back, she don't give a fuck. Money in the hand, there she go. Beats stay knocking in the back, you gon' tell her turn it down? It's 200 years of rust on a gate. It wind up like a toy when the wind plays. Kid shit, she was blowing before the wind. Tell them Blowsy, tell them Blood Moon, tell them low fog. Tell them dirt road with the rust mailbox at the turn off. Turn of the century, turn vogue of late, she feel fly. She cry out like a whisper in time. They heard she got that spider web. That snake eye dripping, got that dust skin. The forked tongue licking for the scent. She said, come on, in that head though. Remember that woodshed somewhere in the memory that's way past dead though. Like the leaves are brown and the sky is gray and the dreams are shit. And the mama ran away, papa drank the gut black. You smoked the backwoods and now the woods call you back. The woods whisper off and wind in the underbrush, underskin, the earth crawling all the touch. Back to the mouse, back to the snake, back to the back to the root, back to the day, back to the back to the fire, back to the way the wood burned, back when they told you she couldn't stay. The left looks right when the leaves break sun and it fall camo on moss. So soft that you can't tell steps from breath, but they say she don't walk, she float. She float, she float, folklore is a bitch, but the sun will be dipping soon below the ridge. And the boards on the bridge are unstable, they're best in its ways. Dangerously a regular test for the village kids, but that stay though. When this nightlight ain't the same, so you got jokes. Oh, this a game, okay, go cross, wait, let the tapes roll. She bad though, come and get your picture, Trick, she bad though. Can't see the forest through the trees. Everybody come to get them some, but don't nobody leave. Don't nobody leave. Do not move no leaf. She bad though. Blow before the breeze and before the ice freeze it all over. Come and see. Everybody come to get them some, but don't nobody leave. You brought squad to the coven.
3: You got shit.
0: Got all the phones running, but no bars up on the hillside, long forgotten by the future. And the jokes flow real easy, and the whiskey is a booster. It's 200 years of rust on the gate. It's an unrelenting crunch underfoot. The leaves deep, the autumn left elm skeleton, still alive, skin and bone, lumino. For the new approaching blood, remarking how beautiful. And the old cabin maintains a dilapidated charm, they call it rustic. Clothesline hanging across the yard, probably shouldn't trust it. Though the sheets are worn, are they worn enough? That math doesn't add up. And she laughed like the wind, cuz that shit they don't ever think of. Kid shit, dinner talk, let him walk, let him enjoy mountain air. It's a breath, it's a gift, let him get more comfortable. Start a fire, have a smoke, take a drink, take a flick,

She bad though. Come and get your picture, Trish. She bad though. Can't see the forest through the trees. Everybody come and get them some, but don't nobody leave. Don't nobody leave. Do not move no leaf. She bad though. Blow before the breeze and before the ice freeze it all over. Come and see. Everybody come and get them some, but don't nobody leave.

The things you've seen since last you saw yourself return a man to dust. The things you dreamed in lieu of all the hells were just imagination, cause you couldn't bear to see the limit of yourself for what it was. The good you wear on sleeves just isn't much. Your body is the drug you love, you crush. Make the most of magic, map the math of it. Master mouthpiece and extract a pass from it. Plummet, plummet, plump pit, fruit, summit. Some shit, loop, loop, feedback. Look, see that, bloody sack you used to be that. The mind is a facade of blindity. God will guide to your demise, so fine, let it

It is April, but it feels like summer. They turn left onto the seafront in bright sunlight. The low, slanted cliff is alongside. A vanishing point to the north, what is maybe a Victorian hotel or school, is expansive in the sunlight, rising above a world of trees and smaller buildings. On their right is the sea and the rapidly shelving beach. They are walking towards the small rocky headland where the Felixstowe seafront comes to an end, marked on the map as Cobbold Point. The ocean horizon is broken by the huge rectangle of a container ship. They had arrived by train the day before. In the evening, they had walked in the opposite direction, to the grassy spaces and rotting Second World War concrete at the start of Langard Point, a place of rabbits and of the spiny tenacity of coastal plants. They feel a half-aware affinity with the plants living on a shingle promontory with a tiny layer of soil. Sea kale, yellow sea poppies, blackberries. An affinity with beings who are living on almost nothing. Container ships are slipping silently toward Felixstowe Docks. Langard Fort is here, half hidden amongst ruins, and railway tracks lead to the very end of the point, where for 50 yards the railway line continues on a derelict wooden pier leading out into the sea, a railway to nowhere. It was from here, in the 19th century, that prototype floating mines, detonatable from a distance, were launched into the ocean. They are struck by the immense sky, all the way, everywhere to the horizon, so different from the cramped, blocked skies of London. Around the corner from Langard is the container terminal, an unvisited vastness. H.G. Wells' alien tripods visible across the fields. A nerve ganglion of capitalism. The next day they will go there and see the cranes towering above a scurfed zone of small fields and trees. The stacks of containers the size of 10-story buildings. Their names a kind of accidental window into the results of an entirely successful seizure of power. Mayesk Sealand, Yang Min, Han Jin, Costco, P&O, K-Line, Triton, Capital, Hamburg Sud. As they walk now along the seafront, the container ship becomes perceptible as a part of what is beyond the horizon. They are aware that what is out there has got away with something. What is out there is capitalism, the latest form of capitulation, whatever you call it. The whole thing feels ordinary and grossly engorged with some kind of obscure libido. The feeling of it being ordinary peels away in glimpsing even a tiny part of the gigantic behind-the-scenes infrastructure. Peels away even more when the everyday glamour, the world of tower blocks, department stores, software devices,

0: Anyway, that's all ancient history.
1: How to survive Instagram Live, face to face or Facebook Live. 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
1: creature. The way this shit going is you're supposed to fucking go to high school, go to college, get out of college, make $30,000. 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After taxes, you're down to $20,000. You got to get 10% of that for your student loan. Now you're down to fucking $12,000 a year. Your rent is fucking $500 a month. 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

I knew he was capping before I heard his sigh. 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She tried the recipe off Pinterest, tried the chicken, I couldn't miss her thighs. I applied a vision to my mission, mine is making a living off a living, I didn't try. 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

0: The rest you can read through. 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
1: バズ1分1っていうの。

sipping the sparkling water and shit. 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She played a passage. 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
0: Then he walked away. 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Then he walked away. He walked away.
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